The Cossack Dance from Cherevishki by Tchaikovsky. That's from Act 3. The National Symphony of Ukraine was led by a fellow who grew up listening to WCLV, and that's Theodore Kusher, recorded for the Naxos label. Today's forecast, 85 and sunny. Repeat that tomorrow. Friday, it will be 80 with thunderstorms. Tonight on In Tribute to A. Grace Lee Mims, that's from 10 to 11, we have an all Florence Price Hour, including her Symphony No. 1, the first symphony by a black woman to be made,

Sir George Scholte led the Vienna State Opera Chorus and Orchestra. That is the Sanctus from the Verdi Requiem on WCLV. It's 6:30. Right now, temperatures are basically in the 65 to 70 degree range. Our high today will be 85 with sunny skies.

0: Mars, the Bringer of War, the opening movement from the suite The Planets by Gustav Holst, in a performance by the BBC Philharmonic, conducted by Sir Andrew Davis. We'll shift gears for a concert overture by Luigi Cherubini in just a few seconds, but first, listen to these words.
1: It's a severance concert from January 2025, next time on the Cleveland Orchestra on the Radio. Guest conductor Stéphane Deneuve leads the orchestra in music from France and America. Darius Milhaud's ballet La Création du Monde opens the program, and George Gershwin's An American in Paris wraps it up. In between, Guillaume Canesson's tribute to American jazz great John Coltrane, A Kind of Train, with saxophonist Stephen Banks, and the suite from Francis Poulenc's ballet Les Biches. The Cleveland Orchestra on the Radio, Sunday at 4 p.m. on WCLV, IdeaStream Public Media.
0: Luigi Cherubini ruled the roost in Paris during his lifetime, as far as opera is concerned, and we're going to hear some music that was not written for opera by Cherubini, a simple concert overture written in 1815 in the key of G major. Here it is, played by the Academy of St. Martin in the Fields, conducted by Sir Neville Mariner.

0: violinist Solomia Ivakiv, pianist Antonio Pompobaldi, and the Slovak National Symphony led by Theodore Kucher. We heard the Concerto for Violin and Piano by Felix Mendelssohn. That was originally only scored with string accompaniment, but after the premiere, Mendelssohn added winds and timpani. He was 14 years old when he wrote that music, and on Symphony at 7, we have works by teenaged composers. Coming up, we hear from the 17-year-old Hugo Wolf.
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0: Next on Symphony at 7, we have music of Hugo Wolf. He was 17 years old when he wrote this next piece. It's known as the Scherzo and Finale, but it began its life as a work for piano. Wolf orchestrated these two movements as a projected but unfinished symphony. Here is the Orchestra of Paris under Daniel Barenboim, the Scherzo and Finale by Hugo Wolf.

0: The Orchestra of Paris, led by Daniel Barenboim, here on Symphony at 7. We heard the Scherzo and Finale, composed by the 17-year-old Hugo Wolf. Thanks for tuning in for Symphony at 7 here on WCLV. On tomorrow's program, we mark the birthday of Ottorino Respighi with his Rossiniana, and we have a suite from Leo Delibes' ballet, Coppelia. Coming up next, it's Ovations. I'm John Mills. Thanks for listening.
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